Welcome. Welcome. Thank you all for participating in tonight's main event. Believe me when I say you are all the life of the party. You may have noticed you've been given tokens of our appreciation. Feel free to open those once I leave. I just wanted to be the first to say good luck, and most importantly, have fun.

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U.S. soldiers stand from all around the world, waiting in a line to hear the battle cry. All are gathered here, victory is near. The sound will fill the hall, bringing power to all.

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You are the star that is wished upon.

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You embever your divine intent before creating the earth, original darkness within. Before the awareness arise, the voice of the humans begun.